Yes, it's weather time. We're our little weather wall in here says it's 19 degrees outside with 88% humidity. We're expected to reach a maximum of 23. Showers, possible rainfall 1 to 10 mil, chance of rain 90%, partly cloudy, very high chance of showers, light winds becoming northeasterly, 15 to 20 kilometres in the early afternoon, then becoming light in the evening. Now tomorrow, we're going to have a minimum of 15 with a maximum of 23, showers, possible storm, possible rainfall, they're saying 10 to 40 mil, again with 90% chance of rain. And they're saying it's going to be partly cloudy, very high chance of showers. The chance of a thunderstorm in the afternoon and evening, possibly severe with heavy rain, which may lead to flash flooding, but there'll be light winds. Now, it's that time of day when we play our feature album. And today it is, she says, putting on her glasses so she could read it. It's Chet Sounds, Tying Up Loose Ends. It's described as shades of 70s classic pop rock, folk and psychedelia. So let's have a listen to it. I think it'll be a fun record to play.

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Yeah. I'll keep up with the rounds when they're throwing down. Change a tire with their own two hands, but a country girl can. Yeah.

0: I'm glad that that was our birthday, Jake.
1: Indeed.
0: Yeah.
1: You are the Castor to my Pollux. Gemini.
0: I'll be the Gretel to your Hansel.
1: Yeah.
0: and I'll probably eat all the breadcrumbs.
1: Yeah. Us being Geminis.
0: Oh, yes. Exactly. Yeah, yeah.
1: With the, and that's where Castor and Pax, Prolix came from. Yeah.
0: See, the weather wizard is full of knowledge and I just babble on. Now, do you like punk rock, Jake?
1: I don't mind punk rock.
0: Do you? I think you will like this. It's a local artist, ladies and gentlemen, and it's got the best band name ever, Callum Murray and the Seafood Extenders.
1: Yeah.
0: That is such a cool name. We're going to play the track Mahi Mahi, and that features the vocals of Simon Edwards, who is in local punk, goth, metal, grunge band Circuitus, who are local. And here they go. And the album is Fire Truck the Joneses.

0: and we went up the country. And now this is Jake's pick. This is the Weather Wizard's pick, Pepper by the Butthole Surfers. Let's enjoy this one, shall we? You reckon?
1: I reckon.
0: You reckon? Good. Yeah. Let's reckon on this one.

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But I'll do something awful if somebody doesn't notice me.

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But I'm a crier. Yeah.

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Speaking of favourites, I'm on the subject of favourites tonight, it seems. They are probably my

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Thank you, Jesse Paris Smith, Tony Shanahan.

taste of love is sweet when hearts like ours meet. I fell for you like a child. Oh, but the fire went.

out this way. But I'm back on it, and I'm starting today. I've got something that I need to say.